0: Radio 1.
1: This is Topic, and you're listening to Breaking Me. I'm just right here.

If you look into the distance, there's a house upon the hill, guiding like a lighthouse. It's a place where you'll be safe to feel our grace, 'cause we've all made mistakes. 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

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My life is an X-ray. I'm sorry, a sex tape. 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Bullying anxiety in 3, 2, 1.

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And for the next 5 minutes, I want everybody to get down. That's right, that's right. See, it only takes a minute. If you want to put your feet back on the ground,